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Little nigga, I trip, ain't buy, ain't grand. 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The fuck me, none of the fuck, the kids. Mama tell me better, I just ain't less. Fall in love with that sound, and the next nigga missed. And I M37, I was bippin' that shit on foot. I ain't know, ain't me, can't make. When I come out, man, my eyes start twitching. 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
0: 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Little nigga, I trim, everybody ain't great. 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
2: 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All that's left is the hook. So like, should we have you do it? I'll do it. A-N-G-I-L-L, man. 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
1: Ďakujem.
2: Final one is page 3-402. In parentheses it says here, Earth UV, line 16.
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2: Roger.

I love out of town, in the crib, in the whip, on the dime, and I'm flying, and I'm on a jet all the time. I'ma buy you fucking company and sell your hard work for a dime. 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

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Thank you, I say to your empty glass when I hand it back to the bar staff. 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And now I know it,